0: I don't have to tell you things are bad. Everybody knows things are bad. It's a depression. Everybody's out of work, scared of losing their job.
1: The dollar buys the nickel's worth.
0: Banks are going bust. Shopkeepers keep a gun under the counter. Punks are running wild in the street. There's nobody anywhere who seems to know what to do,
1: and there's no end to it. We know things are bad, worse than bad.
0: They're crazy. It's like everything everywhere is going crazy, so we don't go out anymore. We sit in the house, and slowly the world we're living in is getting smaller, and all we see is...

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uncontrollable, inconsolable, electric primitive. 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

0: our corner when we say goodbye the first time we met.
1: Yeah. 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

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Catch a nigga sipping OZs. Probably caught side with a bad bitch. Money stretched on like elastic. 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

0: 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Free Bobby Smurda.
1: Alright. So it was me, C-Dot, Killer, Rico, and Vic.
2: Cut the shit. 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Who is Vic? I want their real names.
1: Killer's name's Jonathan Taylor, and Rico's Michael McCormick. And Vic, he was the person who pretty much was like the head of operations.
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yo, dick. 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
1: at all.
0: You don't know about first to fifth, eighth for Lennox.
1: Harlem.
0: Grandma cooking, never wasted. Every plate got finished. I can see it in their face, the way they hate us winning.
1: They hate it.
0: I got up out my deal and I got straight to business. Mama raised me solid, I relate to women.
1: I relate.
0: Couldn't wait to get about it like the gates of prison.
1: I'm out.
0: Taking losses is the type of shit that make a winner.
1: Yeah.
0: All the food might be gone if I was late to dinner.
1: Hurry up.
0: Same coat from last year when it would break for winter.
1: But
0: I was taught to finish the game, they couldn't make a quitter.
1: Not me.
0: All this cat around, sometimes you gotta pay for litter. Money ain't a thing, you can't take it with you.
1: Can't.
0: They indict you as a gang if you take a picture.
1: Nah.
0: Money

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Now you get a nickel and dime, put it high on the shelf, 'cause a nickel and dime take care of dollars, and a dollar take care of self. 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
1: This place is ugly, don't let it rob you.

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2: Stadio.
1: That's fine, old plain old. 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I know.
2: Thank you, Pops.
3: Pop me, Dad.
0: I popped you, Dad. Hey, Pops, thumb me, will you, Daddy-o? 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That's it. 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
1: Now, give me some skin. And ooze it out. Just nice.
0: Adam. Ooze it out.
1: Now, elbow us. Just elbow us.
0: Pops, do you pick up on this jive, man?
2: Huh?
0: Do you pick up on this jive? It's crazy music here, man. Did you dig the rebop?
2: What?
0: The rebop, Dad. The rebop.

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And in that painful, porous purging of their eloquence, that is an extemporary elegance, an uproarious calm. And all is well, the furnace at the heart of things we melt. And perhaps this is art at its finest, like a knife edge, cutting open everything. The willful spilling of the guts they bust for us in this hot cauldron of creation.

veg cut this wax. There's blood in these tracks, sweat in the groove. The stylist is swimming, everything is live when we listen. Deep and timeless, what's inside this? Artists forged in fire, trained in chaos, flowing in the polarizing forces, they find lightning. 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Pouring hours into moments, an alchemy of patience and cultivated miracles. Everything is live if you listen. The energy is poised in its solid state transition. The art's not done till there's a witness, so you are in this. Creation doesn't have a home. The ocean's where it's going and where it's coming from. Every end is just a start of something else.

0: One day, some of the kids from the neighborhood carried my mother's groceries all the way home. 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It was out of respect.
1: No, Neoman, the original Nata. Turkey not take check. You can't patch along the Shire Fags. 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Watch me tell them, boy. 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
2: 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They are learning how to not let me go off all over them, including family, baby. 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If Boundaries has come to a city near you, baby, let me tell you.
3: Don't do this stuff. 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Tend to be exhausted. Laying it out. 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
2: That's what's happening.